see. I ain't gonna play Monopoly with you, baby.

All right, folks, you are listening to We're Out of Sight with Stu Rutherford on WFMU's Rock and Soul Radio Stream. Thank you all for being here. I open set number two with the Crickets, post Buddy Holly, with I'm Not a Bad Guy. The Spats did Gator Tails and Monkey Ribs off of their Cooking with the Spats LP. We had Lord Allen and Sir Richard doing Run in the Dark. The Vikings did Come On and Love Me. The Windbreakers did Peace of Mind. The Will OBs did If You're Ready. That's the same track that, The Pride and Joy did, who were previously somebody else on Dunwich. Saturday's Children? No, the Del Vets? Yeah, the Del Vets. They became Pride and Joy. They also covered that song. The Plagues did I've Been Through It Before. A repro version of the 45 on Fenton's. Apologies to Joe Bielock. We'll call this Fake Fenton Saturday here on the Rock and Soul Stream. Tommy and the True Blue Facts did Who's Got the Right. The Last Word did Biden My Time. We had David Clayton Thomas with Monopoly, a single from 1969. After that, we had Eddie and the Hot Rods doing Ignore Them, parenthetical title Still Life, off of the Life on the Line LP. Steve Baters covering Richard Berry's Have Love Will Travel. Richard Berry, an artist who we will be hearing from in set number three, purely coincidentally. I literally just found the LP earlier today, the Richard Berry LP. Anyway, that was Have Love Will Travel by Steve Baters. And I close the set with The Quiet One by The Who off the Face Dances LP from 1981. I sort of never really bought anything from the back in the day when it was current, the Kenny Jones era Who. I never bought any of the two LPs that they put out. But I was in the dollar bin. I found that in the dollar bin earlier this week. And I liked the one song, the one hit, You Better You Bet, was a decent enough tune. I figured for a dollar I'll buy the album that it's on. And I forgot about that song by John Entwistle, which did get a little airplay when the album was current. That was The Quiet One, one of the more rocking tracks on that LP. And that concludes set number two. Got one more set to go, and then we'll clear the way for Gail the Snail and Combos Akimbo. But let me tell you about a couple upcoming things here first. Here on Rock and Soul Stream, this Wednesday, filling in for Terry T on the Cherry Blossom Clinic will be Courtney Noir, who I met at the Maplewood meetup last Sunday. It's nice to finally meet her. She'll be filling in for Terry T 6 to 8 p.m. on the Cherry Blossom Clinic Wednesday. And then Thursday, on a rotations program, the second week host, Vivi, used to do the second week, and then she couldn't do that slot anymore. And we've now got a replacement for Vivi. So debuting on rotations on the 14th of May, on Thursday the 14th, from 8 to 9 p.m., will be Jen Jones, who's she's done a drop-in previously. I think she has another one in the pipeline as well. So I'm looking forward to welcoming her. I'm happy that we're welcoming her to the Rock and Soul Stream. And one last thing to mention before we get into the last set is next week's drop-in. Next week's drop-in will be the Mr. Ferocious Radio Hour with DJ Free Range and DJ Laminda. And that is next Saturday, 6 to 7, right before my programs. Prepare for an eclectic mix of crunchy garage and Euro trash. We're pulling out
Obscure Dutch gems, rocking girl groups, soulful singles, and other hits from the grimiest depths of record bins on both sides of the Atlantic. All killer, no filler. So that will be next week's drop-in. So let's get back into set number three now. Two-song mini-set tribute here coming up. We lost Jesse Hector of Hammersmith Gorillaz, and he was also in Helter Skelter, Crush Butler, a bunch of great stuff, bunch of great bands. I'm going to spin the two things I have on vinyl that I didn't play last month. I only have three tracks of the Hammersmith Gorillaz on vinyl, so I figured I'd squeeze in a couple. I had a little extra room, so we'll start with this one. This is Shame, Shame, Shame.

All right, folks, you've been listening to We're Out of Sight with Stu Rutherford. Quick back announce of that last set and one more song. Open with a short two-song tribute to Jesse Hector, who passed away recently. He passed away in his sleep. News broke, I think, Wednesday or Thursday. So that was Hammersmith Gorillaz doing Shame, Shame, Shame. Not the old blues tune, original song, I believe. And then we had Gorilla Got Me as well, under the shortened name The Gorillaz. After that, we had Paul Hampton with Slam Bam Thank You Ma'am from 1957. Richard Berry did Mad About You. The Stylos did a cover of I Wish You Would. Herman's Hermits did My Reservation's Been Confirmed. Billy Thorpe and the Aztecs did Wee Bit More of Your Lovin'. The Vacant Lot did Leavin' Here. The Herd did Beauty Queen. Dana Gillespie with an previously unreleased version of Like a Clown. That's from an acetate. Shocking Blue did I Saw You in June. The Smoke did My Lullaby from 1974. The Wig did Crackin' Up. The Undertakers closed that set out from Texas, covering Ray Charles's Unchain My Heart. Thank you all so much for listening and all your nice comments in the chat. And stay tuned for Gail the Snail at Combos Akimbo. One more song to take us out because it is that time. See you all next week, folks.

There they are, and here we go, the Smithereens with Cry for a Shadow from B-Sides, The Beatles, released in 2008 on Kutch. And there's no crying on Saturday nights here on the Rock and Soul Stream, unless you're a fan of a certain ball club. We'll remain nameless. And welcome to Combos Akimbo number 4. Score, yay! I'm Gail the Snail, back for more. I'm honored and thrilled to be here with you with a stack of records and requests and this's and that's, because that's where we're at in mono and stereo. Well, I've been hearing voices and music in my mind, so I gathered a lot of them up to set them free for you and me. So turn it up, join the chat, and let us know you're here, where, or there.

0: Lou Christie hits the high notes and lands on key and closes that set with Lightning Strikes. We rode out with the Montanas from the Big Sky country of Wolverhampton, England, sort of, with our Mondo combos, thanks to Caveman Dave's for the Montanas single called Anyone There, Warner Promo 45, The Flip of Chow Baby, from 1967. It was issued on Pi in the UK. That was their fourth single, written by Roger Craggs and produced by Tony Hatch. And I almost passed out in my front yard when I opened my mailbox to find this double shot. Oh my gosh, thank you, Caveman Dave, for a record that's been on my wish list for decades. From Springfield, Missouri's finest, The Original Symptoms, with Double Shot of My Baby's Love, a 1980 issue on the Ambition label, written by Don Smith and Cyril Vedder, whose original hit was on the charts from the Swingin' Medallions. You had Lou Whitney behind the outfit, recorded at Clack Track Studio in Springfield, Missouri, produced by Lou. And the Symptoms begat the legendary Morels and the Skeletons, and so much great music out of Springfield, Missouri. Thank you, Caveman. And adding Chicago-styled Raiders vibe to the Steve Cropper and Eddie Floyd special on side one of their self-titled debut, it was the American Breed with their version of Knock on Wood, released on Atka in 1967. That's Gary Loizo up front on the lead vocals, produced by Bill Trout and recorded at Universal Recording Studio in Chicago. Then we knocked on Ron Wood for I Can Feel the Fire from his album I've Got My Own Album to Do, released in 74 on Warner Brothers. Written, guitars played, and vocals by Ron, and he also produced the record. Backing vocal help came from Mick Jagger and Keith Richard, and it was recorded at Ronnie's home studio called The Wick in Richmond, London. And you can feel a storm happening and blowing in from Racine, Wisconsin. It was Shy Coltrane with her classic Thunder and Lightning, which opens her self-titled LP on Columbia, released in 72. There's a who's who of players on the LP. You had Leland Sklar, Ron Tutt, Larry Nechtel, Jim Gordon, and Shy herself on the keyboards. It was produced by Toxie French, and her subsequent releases found way more love in Europe, so that's where she decided to settle down. And bringing in the thunder from the land of enchantment. A lot of thunderstorms out there in the afternoons from landlocked surfers, I guess, from my old hometown of Las Cruces. It was the Keymen and Thunder Bay from 1965. It was unreleased until a Gold Dust compilation came out in 1996. They were surfing the dunes at the White Sands National Park, or maybe the Rio Grande, maybe. I don't know. The key men with the keys were Dick Gambo, Phil Holmes, Van Lanning, and Stan Leese. Love that one. And we closed it off with the single that debuted in late 1965. Lightning Struck in 1966, and Lou had a number one hit. Lightning Strikes was also the title track of his MGM LP, written by Lou and Twyla Herbert, produced by Charlie Colello. And Lou is short for Luigi Alfredo Giovanni Sacco from Glen Willard, Pennsylvania. Well, my name's Gail the Snail. Thank you so much for joining our Saturday night soiree or any time in the Rock and Soul Archives here. I'm so glad to be with you. Great to see everybody in the chat. And if you haven't joined us, come on in and bring your friends too, because it's never too late. We've always got room, and I'll even add a little bit of chicka-chicka.
1: Chicka-chicka what? There's a bit of chicka-chicka in this one, actually. You'll be all right. This one's called Room to Move. Yeah. 2, 2, 3.

Every time you think you know the answer, somebody has a new question, right? There go the Monroes, talking in their sleep with the question I ask every day. What do all the people know? Mr. Mayo opened the door to the set with his Chicka Chicka and a harmonica and Room to Move from Turning Point, released on Polydor in 1969, written and produced by Mr. Mayo. That was recorded at the Fillmore East on July 12, 1969, and engineered by Eddie Kramer, with John Mark and Johnny Almond and Steve Thompson on stage playing with Mr. Mayall. Then we went back to Springfield, Missouri to raise some H.E. double hockey sticks, as heard on a weird radio. Ozark Mountain Daredevils, if you want to get to heaven, yeah, you gotta raise a little hell, right? 1973 from their debut LP, also called the Quilt LP because of the cover, written by Steve Cash and John Dillon. And those guys had sent a tape to fellow Missourians, a brewer in Shibley who took on the management duties, got him a deal with A&M Records, which was looking for its own version of the Eagles at the time. Record was produced by David Anderley and Glyn Johns, recorded at Olympic Studios in London. And John Sebastian's dad was a masterful and famous harmonica player, so it is no wonder that the Spoonfuls' first LP included young John and his mates. 11 Spoonfuls' Night Owl Blues, released on Kama Sutra 1965 on the LP Do You Believe in Magic, written collectively by the band, produced by Eric Jacobson, and recorded at Bell Sound Studios in New York City. And there's no misreading the pretties when they get the blues. The flip of Don't Bring Me Down, this tune called We'll Be Together. Pretty Things, second Fontana 45 in mono, released in the UK 1964. Written by Derek Taylor and Phil May and Jay Stax, and also appears on their first self-titled EP, Thank You Caveman. And Standing Up or Sitting Down, I love getting together with you every Saturday night, and I'm looking for a lot more shows to come with you. Buffalo Springfield, Sit Down, I Think I Love You, from their self-titled LP released on Atco 1966, produced by Brian Green and Charlie Stone, written by Steve Stills, who apparently really liked to sit down because he also had on his solo LP, Sit Yourself Down, which was released on Atlantic in 1970, written by Steve and produced by Bill Halverson, with lots of backing vocals help. You had Cass Elliott, Claudia Lanier, David Crosby, Graham Nash, John Sebastian, and Rita Coolidge. Boom. And the original version of a tune that would hit the charts came from Manchester's James, and a tune called Sit Down, 1989 single on Rough Trade, written by the boys in the band, produced by Steve Power, and that reached number two on the UK singles charts and got him off to a new start on Sire Records in 1991 with a re-recorded and bigger version of that record. Love that tune. And for SF Sorrow by Request, a gentleman from his previous life was in the legendary Brinsley Schwarz band, Ian Gom with Hold On. That was a 45 also on Gom with the Wind, released here on Stiff Epic in 1979. Pardon me. It was originally titled Summer Holiday upon its release on Albion, and then the LP was repackaged, retitled, sequenced and re-released on Stiff Epic in America, produced by Martin Rushent. We closed it off with some San Diego kids who had the question of the day, the week, the year. What do all the people know? The Monroes 1982 was released on a mini LP from Alpha, a Japanese company. They were from San Diego, released one EP that year. It was written by Bob Monroe and produced by Bruce Botnick, and got some radio traction here and there. They toured with Toto, Rick Springfield, until the Japanese-owned company called Alpha kind of pulled the plug and the well went dry. I think they went out of business. But the band's been active ever since. They've reunited and done some reissue stuff. So there you go. Well, you have beamed into the Combos Akimbo radio program on the WFMU Rock and Soul stream. We are here Saturday nights from 9 p.m. to 11 p.m. or any time in the archives. And I got to tell you, it's an honor to be here with you because, you know, you got a lot of entertainment choices, and I'm really glad we get to hang out together. And it's special times indeed. Still got another hour on the clock, so I figured we stay in San Diego and turn on the Dream Machine with Sunday night's host here at the Rock and Soul Stream, Richard Wigg, as the Wig Out. And here's a great little tune from The Allergic Reaction.

Holy sitar, Batman, you can't get more psychedelic on a Saturday night than that, right? Man, those guys could do it all, couldn't they? The Ventures wake up from their dream and close the set, which caused a reaction at the top, the allergic reaction in Dream About You from their self-titled LP released on Soundflat Records last year. And that band includes our very own Richard Wigg, who hosts the Wig Out Sunday nights at 8 p.m. here on the Rock and Soul Stream. Great show. Definitely tune in and check it out. Well, the fellas wrote and brought their vintage guitar stuff and live energy into the Earthling Studios, recorded and produced that LP in 2 days. Kaboom! And they've got another project on the way coming out on Disc Rogues pretty soon. They're going to do some local tour dates around the San Diego area, and you can grab their tunes on the Bandcamp, and don't forget to check out the Wig Out Sundays at 8 p.m. here on the Rock and Soul Stream. And then originally from Detroit, now an upstate New York resident, solo dates are coming this year, and he also goes out and fronts the Smithereens on the books as well. It's Marshall Crenshaw. What Do You Dream Of? From his LP, Miracle of Science, released in 1996 on Razor and Tie, written and played and produced by Marshall himself. And may all of our dreams have happy endings. Little Feet with All That You Dream from the fifth LP, the last record album issued in 75 on Warner Brothers. Written by Paul Barrere, Bill Payne, and produced by Lowell George, recorded at the Sound Factory in Los Angeles with John Hall on guitar, and Linda Ronstadt in the mix as well. Followed by a good bedtime story that takes you to dreamland with magnificent vocals and incredible voice of Steve Marriott and a little cha-cha-cha to boot. The Small Faces, I'm Only Dreaming, released in 1968. As part of their LP, There Are But Four Small Faces, released on Immediate Records. It was also the B-side to Ichigo Park. Tune was written and produced by Mr. Marriott and Ronnie Lane. And letting your mind go free as we beam to you from New Jersey, Spooky Tooth's Gary Wright was from Creskill, New Jersey, in Bergen County. Spooky Tooth's Dream Me a Mountain was on the LP Witness, released in 73 on Island Records, written and keyboards and synthesizers all played by Gary Wright, produced by the Spookies and recorded at Olympic and Island Studios in London. Then drifting through the haze on a crowded street, it was the Zombies with Hung Up on a Dream from their second LP, Odyssey and Oracle, released on Date here in America, 1968. And that closes side one. Tune written by Rod Argent. And the LP was recorded June through November of 67 at Olympic and Abbey Road Studios. On the UK release, liner notes by Rod Argent quote Shakespeare, while the USA version has liner notes by none other than Al Cooper, who wrote, quote, "While in London, I bought 40 LPs, and this stuck out like a rose in a garden of weeds," close quote. Nice one, Al. And requested by Jay, a couple of Cincinnati siblings, Smokey and Vicky Mims. They did a couple of recordings as Smokey and his sister. We heard In a Dream of Silent Seas, which was a B-side on the Columbia 45 from 1967. That was written by Smokey and his sister, produced by David Rubinson, and recorded in 67 at the Columbia Studios. And Warner Brothers issued their only self-titled LP, which was reissued with bonus tracks in 2007 on Sundays. Then we wrapped up the set adding some sitar to Saturday Night, and the Ventures with Endless Dream from Super Psychedelics, released on Liberty in 1967, written by the boys, produced by Joe Saraceno, and engineered by Bruce Botnick. And noted on the LP, they play Moss Wright guitars exclusively. Well, you're with Gail the Snail. This is the Combos Akimbo radio program beaming to you via the mighty WFMU Rock and Soul Stream Saturday nights, 9 p.m. to 11 p.m. or any time in the archives. We welcome your requests. If you want to put them in the chat, just make sure they're in all capital letters. Makes it easier for me to spot. And I'm so glad that you'll be able to hang out here on tonight or whenever you can drop by. I appreciate your time and your company more than you know. And mono thanks to everyone who's hanging out in the chat. It's such a great crowd. It looks like I still have time on the clock, so let's head down the backstretch with more requests and some tunes from mothers here, there, and everywhere.

And let's hope we will be able to keep the windows open to enjoy fresh air forevermore. So say 10cc, who get the last play on this Combos Akimbo radio program today. And we salute and thank mothers, moms, mamas, and Mom Wig, wherever they may be and wherever she may be. And we wandered down the backstretch with a groovy request for Caveman Dave. Flamin' Groovies, lovingly borrowing some licks from the Beatles, maybe? Flamin' Groovies, Yes, It's True, from Shake Some Action, released on Sire in 1976, and on 75 Overseas on a Phillips B-side to Let the Boy Rock and Roll, written by Cyril Jordan and Chris Wilson, produced by Dave Edmonds. And it was time for a perfect segue. So thanks, Don, for the request for the Beatles, All I've Got to Do. 1964 issue on Meet the Beatles, released on Capitol, written by Paul and George. Such a good one. And the Hollies Every Week was a pretty previously unreleased version of a tune that became the flip of I Can't Let Go. The Hollies I've Got a Way of My Own, written by the conglomerate of L. Ransford, produced by Ron Richards. That was take one, recorded at Abbey Road Studios in December of 1965. Fun version, and that comes out of the 30th anniversary compilation of Holly's 63-93, put out by EMI in 93. And by request, the song that put some kids from down under onto the global stage. It was The Seekers, I'll Never Find Another You, Capitol 45 from 1964, with the voice of Judith Durham, leading the Aussie quartet, written and produced by Dusty Springfield's brother, Tom. And another fab request from Matt C. in Pennsylvania, with thanks for taking care of all the numbers that this brain couldn't handle. The Beatles' Lady Madonna, 1968, Capitol 45, backed with The Inner Light, written by John and Paul, produced by George Martin. Also on a compilation called Hey Jude, released in 1970. And morning DJ Larry Josephson at WBAI played that nonstop on his morning show for hours and hours when it was released in 1970. I'll never forget that morning. And then we heard something from a New York City multi-instrumentalist, a fella called Jimmy Castor, a classic. Hey, Leroy, your mama, she's calling you, man. 1966 Smash 45, and then it was released as the title cut of his first LP in 1967, produced by Luchez de Jesus, written by Jimmy Castor and John Pruitt. One of my fave LPs of all time. And yes, my mom did freak out when she heard it blasting out of my bedroom. The Mothers of Inventions, Motherly Love, from Freak Out 1966 on Verve, written by Mr. Zappa, produced by Tom Wilson. Great double LP package. You had Roy Estrada on bass, Jimmy Carl Black on the tubs, and Ray Collins on guitar, and Elliot Ingber in the mix as well. And we got some good advice from Mr. Bruce, and opens the second LP he recorded, but the first one he actually released. Jack Bruce's Never Tell Your Mother She's Out of Tune, from Songs for a Tailor, released in 69 on Atco or Polydor, depends on which side of the ocean you're on, produced by Felix Pappalardi, written by Peter Brown and Jack Bruce. And there's George Harrison on guitar, credited on the LP as L'Angelo Misterioso. I'm sure there was some copyright stuff you had to worry about. And Mom will surely know if you're out of tune. The Beatles' Your Mother Should Know from Magical Mystery Tour, released on 67, written by Paul, credited to both Paul and John, produced by Sir George Martin. And Paul once said he wrote it as a plea for generations to understand, respect a mother's experience. It was recorded at Chapel and EMI Studios in London. And we wrapped it up. And if you think life is tough now, 1973 wasn't a cakewalk in the park either. I'm glad we still have some fresh air for Mama. A deep breath from 10cc. Fresh Air for My Mama closes their debut LP called 10cc, released in 73. And that was a Jonathan King's UK label at the time, written by Kevin Godley, Lol Cream, and Eric Stewart was part of the outfit as well, produced by the boys in the band, recorded at Eric's Strawberry Studios in Stockport, England. Well, that about wraps it up for this Combos Akimbo radio program. My name's Gail Lesnail, and I thank you for being here, and I appreciate your time and your company so much, and I want to thank my producer, or our producer, or Matt Clark, who does all kinds of great stuff here at WFMU, keeps the bunny in line and all kinds of stuff, so thank you, Matt, and check out the What's Happening radio program Tuesday nights from 9 to 11 p.m. when he and Mike Sin and 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
And I want to wish you a happy Mother's Day as well, and Mother's Day wherever mom may be. So stay tuned, and we will see you next time. Be kind, look out for each other, and carry and spread extra peace, love, and mercy wherever you go. Here's the Beatles, and maybe some Brian, too, to play us out.

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I've got a lot of great music for you this hour. Enjoy the electric sounds of artificial intelligence.

Hey there, groovy listeners. This is the Bunny, spinning the hits on WFMU's Rock and Soul stream. Let's take a quick look at the weather scene in the big city tonight. We've got a misty veil draped over the city, with the mercury sitting at a cool 53 degrees. Humidity's hugging us tight at 95%, making it feel like you're walking through a cloud. So, keep your jackets handy and maybe a warm tune in your heart as you groove through the night. 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Keep it locked,

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Eye Unseen. The Misunderstood from the album Children of the Sun, Eye Unseen. Previous to that. Hey Joe, Where You Gonna Go? Promo single. The Leaves. Previous to that. The Swamp by Swamp People. And previous to that. He's Sure the Boy I Love by The Crystals. 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It's 53 degrees in New York. More music now.

0: world is wide with many things within, but few so rare as he. 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
3: 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This is the Bunny, spinning those platters that matter on WFMU's Rock and Soul stream. Now, hey, race the skinny on the weather in the Big Apple tonight. We've got a misty scene out there with the mercury sitting at a cool 54 degrees and the humidity hugging you tight at 95%. So, while you're tuning into these golden oldies, keep that jacket handy if you're stepping out into the misty night air. Stay with us for more rock, soul, and all that jazz right here on WFMU. Keep rockin', don't bother knockin'.

Hope you're enjoying the Rock and Soul Bunny Show. Things You Do for Love. Charles Bradley. And previous to that, People Gonna Talk About You. Eddie Floyd. Before that, The Challengers Take a Ride on the Jefferson Airplane. The Challengers. Girl I Need You Instrumental by Nobody's Children. And before that, Goodbye by The Hard Times. And before that, The In Crowd. Brian Auger. And previous to that, Gotta Get Away. The Blues Magoos from the album Kaleidoscope Compendium, The Best of the Blues Magoos. 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

That was fun. There Ain't Enough Love by Little Jerry Williams from the album There Ain't Enough Love. Me by The Brain Train. 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

Good evening, New York City. This is Al Sun, your celestial guide through the night, welcoming you once again to the Night Owl Show. A sanctuary for the dreamers, the romantics, and the night wanderers, where music meets the mystique and the moonlight kisses the Manhattan skyline. As we peer through the nebulous veil of the night, the city is cloaked in a poetic mist, adding an air of mystery to each and every corner of our beloved city. The temperature is a cool 53 degrees Fahrenheit, a soothing chill that whispers secrets of the night, while the humidity stands at a high 95%, painting a dewy portrait on our windowpanes. Whether you're tucked under the covers, driving on those dimly lit roads, or simply gazing at the city lights from your apartment window, I'm here to spin the vinyl of your dreams, to narrate the story of the night. In this mystical haven, we'll explore the depths of soulful tunes and the heights of heavenly harmonies. So, my dear listeners, as the city sleeps and the stars awaken, let us embark on this nocturnal journey together. You are tuned into the Night Owl Show, where the music, just like the night, is limitless and boundless. Stay with me, Night Owls, as we navigate our course through the enchanting melodies of the night.

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0: That was all tomorrow's parties. The Velvet Underground and Nico. Thus John Ravencroft coma.
1: For the very latest information about the Beatles, Animals, Yardbirds, Rolling Stones, and all of the other famous English groups, in addition to exclusive recordings by these groups and lesser-known but magnificent performers such as the Hollies, the Mighty Avengers, Spencer Davis Group, Snotty and the Nosepickers, and the Boys Blue, listen for me, John Ravencroft, when I have the honour of joining Bobby Davis and Kay nightly on KOMA, the only station with its finger firmly on the pulse of the English scene. As a considerable bonus, you'll be able to hear me mispronouncing Indian place names in and around the state of Oklahoma. So, please stay tuned to KOMA, Bobby Davis and myself, John Ravencroft.

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And now The Wet Paint.

That was At the River's Edge. The Wet Paint. Now played and composed by the Pink Floyd.

we've just heard. Soul Vibrations by Dorothy Ashby. Before that, The Sound Apothecary Dream. The Sound Sandwich. 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

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Presenting the Asylum Choir.

We've just heard episode containing three songs, Mr. Henry the Clown by the Asylum Choir, and Now the Apostles.

Allen's tune. The Tornadoes. Give Birth to a Smile by Ron Geese and Roger Waters. Tired of Waiting for You. The Apostles. Presenting Procol Harum.

at the Shrine of the Immaculate Conception, and the marriage ceremony itself ended at 12:42 Eastern Daylight Time. Since then, the newly married couple have been participating in the line of dual mass. It has been a colorful, splendid, and magnificent occasion. Although in today's mid-80s temperature, some of the formally dressed members of

If I had half a mind, by Steve Webber. Skip softly, my moonbeams, by Procol Harum. 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
1: KY.
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1: Ostrich Hill Repute and Steve Reeves.
3: He never made it with Steve Reeves.
2: Well, he sure wishes he could.
1: Well,
2: I really think he's messing with
1: Steve Reeves.
2: And to other people, and he's very violent to his
1: mother.
2: He's very false, like he didn't turn
4: out. Unless he had another date that night. Self-explanatory in itself.
5: Hey, Harry, what's your world? In business dealings with your future father-in-law, sometimes finding a little form of formidable headbutt. Has that been a problem for you? For instance, the traditional asking for a girl's hand, how does that go when you have to ask the president?
6: It was the same as it were for any other girl. It wasn't difficult.
0: That was Gossip by Gerard Malinger and Ingrid Superstar. Thus the Vampires Sound Incorporation.

That was Holiday Maker by Kaleidoscope from the album Tangerine Dream. 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Now the Moody Blues.

That was Down on the Street by the Stooges. 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And now Captain Beefheart and his magic band.

0: you move here from?
1: Just from
2: Reseda.
1: Yeah.
0: Reseda?
1: Yeah.
0: She's nice. What do you think?
1: Sounds good.
0: It's a bush recording. We're out recording the bush. Name of the composition is Neon Meat Dream of an Octofish. No, it's hair pie.
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We've just heard The Third Eye, The Dovers. 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

Triulogy, I, Golgotha 2, Mirage 3, Reign by Kak. Thus the mothers of invention.

That was Love is Strange by The Keemen. And before that, Mr. Green Jeans by The Mothers of Invention. Now The Asylum Choir.

0: Ladies and gentlemen, on the west end of town today, a young boy was bitten, and officials report that it was the asylum choir that bit the boy.
1: What is it?

0: Black Sheep Boogaloo by the Asylum Choir. Presenting Tuli Kupferberg, sung by Kupferberg and Vicky Pullen with Peter Rawson on guitar.
1: But this is a special case and a special father. President Johnson's relationship with Lucy has always seemed a particularly important one to him. Fathers do have favorites, and some people have suspected he milks a little more for Lucy than he does for anyone else in the world. It can't be a completely easy day for him.
2: On the sixth day of August in 1945, Babe bomb on Hiroshima killed 120 brides. Killed 120 brides.
1: And his apparent intention is to be as anonymous in the whole affair. That may not be possible, and you wonder how this intensely emotional man will feel afterwards when the reception is over and the guests have gone and left the champagne glasses on the crumbling cake. This is always a rough time for fathers and daughters.
3: A man gave up his daughter to

daughter had picked for herself. And after the wedding, he actually cried.

0: swirling like the world.
1: I don't think, you know, incidentally, yeah, he's right. That wedding never did work out. Marriage didn't work out, I should say. You know, Bob, one member of today's wedding party who's literally not been involved in it.
2: A wildwood and dash just with clover and green rust. There hardly is a people's bond.
1: A young
2: home girl can trust.
1: A

We've just heard Yellow Sky by The Freeborn, and previous to that, Love and Ashes by Tuli Kupferberg, sung by Kupferberg and Vicky Pullen with Peter Rawson on guitar. Presenting the Millennium.

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The Misunderstood featuring Glenn Fernando Campbell. 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

That was Dark Star by the Grateful Dead, Lost Voyage, Herbie and the Royalists. 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

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The Moody Blues. Before that, I Fall Ecker, Knives Overture. True Brot. Now Salvation.

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Close your eyes and listen very closely to the sound of my voice. Imagine that there is nothing but you and the sound, floating freely high above the earth. 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

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And on every number, you will go another level deeper. 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On 0, you go twice as deep. 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

Imagine that you are floating high above the earth, in deep space, looking out on the universe, floating free in space, uplifted and filled with awe, silently watching the movement.

0: Space Him. Lothar and the Hand People. Presenting Ronald Reagan.
1: I have here a copy of a report of the District Attorney of Alameda County. It concerns a dance that was sponsored by the Vietnam Day Committee, sanctioned by the university as a student activity, and that was held in the men's gymnasium at the University of California. The incidents are so bad, so contrary to our standards of human behavior, that I couldn't possibly recite them to you here from this platform in detail. But there is clear evidence that there were things that shouldn't be permitted on a university campus. Let me just read a few excerpts. The total crowd at the dance was in excess of 3,000, including a number of less than college-age juveniles. Three rock and roll bands were in the center of the gymnasium, playing simultaneously all during the dance. And all during the dance, movies were shown on two screens at the opposite ends of the gymnasium. These movies were the only lights in the gym proper. They consisted of color sequences that gave the appearance of different colored liquids spreading across the screen, followed by shots of men and women on occasion. Shots were the men and women's nude torsos on occasion, and persons twisted and gyrated in provocative and sensual fashion.

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Now The Stooges.

we've just heard. I Feel All Right, 1970, by The Stooges. Presenting Move.

That was 99th Floor by TNT. And before that, The Last Thing on My Mind by Move. Now The Hard Times.

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0: Love, L-U-V, love.
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0: Love.
2: They made love?
3: They made love a movie, yeah.
2: Who's in love?
0: Jack Lemmon's in love.
3: Love.
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3: Love.
0: Elaine May's in love.
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hold it up, do you see another person standing there? When you see him, try to talk to him. He will not answer.

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Smash it to the game. Break it. Oh yeah. Destroy it. Huh. Ah, yes, destroy it.

Talamon by Big Jim Sullivan from the album Sitar Beat. And previous to that, Black Butter, Present. Strawberry Alarm Clock. And before that, The Fly. David Axelrod. 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
1: A symphony of sounds. And sounds. And sounds. And more sounds. All in the new Chad and Jeremy Columbias of Cabbages and Kings. It's the wildest, most way out album you've ever heard. Highlighted by Chad and Jeremy's brilliant, biting commentary of today. Their original rock suite.
2: Overcrowded world, what happens now? Better pray to your gods.
1: This is really something else. Something you must hear from beginning to end. Chad and Jeremy's Rock Suite in five fantastic movements, plus Rest in Peace and many other great selections. All in Of Cabbages and Kings.
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Presenting, played and composed by the Pink Floyd.

We've just heard. 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

0: I never won it because I was too small to start with. 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
1: Thomas's wine mix.
0: And I drank a quart of beer just before that.
1: Very strange.
0: Riding around the desert.
1: Anyway.

0: Burbank, California. People often ask us why we chose to locate our Warner Brothers record company here in Burbank instead of in Hollywood or New York like other record companies. Well, we like to tell them about the friendly folk around these parts and our distinctive climate. Then we remind them about the plastic and the fact that we happen to be situated right over the world's largest and richest deposit of pure vinyl. We take this naturally perfect vinyl from the earth because no other vinyl is so ideally suited to the record manufacturing process. Warner Brothers records just have to sound better. So next time you're in the neighborhood, stop by. We'll be glad to show you things like Scully lathes, Acme degaussers, and Padis rectifiers. 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Next time your ears are thirsty, remember, Warner Brothers records. It's the plastic.
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I've got a lot of great music for you this hour. Enjoy the electric sounds of artificial intelligence.

Alright, all Unite Owls out there tuned into the Rock and Soul stream on WFMU, this is the Bunny hopping in with your weather update. As you cruise through this misty night in the big city, keep those wipers working because we're enveloped in a cool mist with the mercury dipping to a slick 53 degrees. Humidity's high at 96%, making it feel like you're walking through a cloud. So, keep it groovy, stay dry, and let the soulful tunes keep your spirits high on WFMU. Keep it locked right here for more rock, more soul, and everything in between. Stick around.

just heard Chicken Little, Ron McKinnon, Give Me, Take You, Duncan Brown, Pentecost Hotel, Mono, Nirvana. 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

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Hello, my name is Isabel, and I'm 5 years old, and I want to tell you, always wear fancy clothes.

0: Hey, hey, hey, all you night owls tuned into the grooviest spot on your radio dial, this is the Bunny Hopping and you live on WFMU Rock and Soul Stream. I hope you're cozy wherever you are because as we spin these platters that matter, the mist is rolling down the streets of NYC. Yes, my fine friends, it's a misty night in the big city with the thermometer hovering around a cool 53 degrees. Humidity's high at 96%, making it feel like you're walking through a cloud. So, keep that jacket handy if you're stepping out and let the soulful tunes keep you company. Stick around, we've got some fantastic tracks coming up that are sure to heat things up right here on WFMU Rock and Soul Street.
1: This is Paul Revere, and this is Mark Lindsay of the Raiders. To drop out is to drop the ball. 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

That was fun. You've just heard Squeeze Play, film version, The Circle. And before that, Wings of Love by Herman's Hermits. And before that, It's Nice to Be Back, Mono 45, The Hep Stars. Previous to that, Gilbert Green by Jerry Marsden. And previous to that, Friendly With You by Del Shannon. Before that, I'm a Gambler, Page 1 Single, 1969. Lace, request lines are open at 516-654-4059. 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It's 53 degrees in New York. 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

That was fun. You've just heard. Green circles. Twice as much. Baby My Heart, 5,65, by The Blue Things. 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And previous to that, The Cobweb Threads of Autumn. The Innkeepers. Dancing Babies. Click. Previous to that, King Kong. Albert Elias, request lines are open at 516-654-4059. 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

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I've got a lot of great music for you this hour. Enjoy the electric sounds of artificial intelligence.

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0: How are you fixed for goose?
1: Loaded.
0: Well, then hit me, man.
1: 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They had steak sandwich, chicken salad, bacon, tomato, lettuce, made barbecue, mince, cheese, toast, cheese, hamburger, cheeseburger, cone, lime, goose, ever cream day, bread, red, colored, tamper, steak, cold plate, ham, ram, now, beef, bull, and bat. 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
0: After the show, be sure and drag to the Rocker Club and dance to the music of Joe Banana and his bunch with Music with Appeal. Playing and singing their smash hit, Grandma's a total stranger since she got her nose caught in a record changer. Now there'll be free pink tea for the ladies and Zuzu crackers for the men. Keep on goofing, horsefly, cause you's on Candy Camera.
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0: Lately, I've noticed it's hotter in the city than it is in the summer. And it's colder in the winter than it is in the country. Like 30 days have September, April, June, and no wonder. All the rest like peanut brittle except my mother-in-law, and she rides around on a tricycle. Ain't nothing to it, just go and do it, horse fly.
1: Smooth, 6 months ago I couldn't even spell the word drummer. Now I are one. And man, all drummers are broke. Have you got 2 tens for five, or 2 dimes for a nickel, or a chain for $1.35, or just leave me $1.50 a cup of coffee? Well, let me have a solid quarter, man. Speaking of money, where can I buy the one-way ticket to Arkin Butler? Or can you get that from here? Educate me now. You know we went to different schools together.
0: Are you all croaked out and all black, dog? I done goofed. Have you tried the new breakfast cereal Goofettes? If you have, used goo like I just did. Switch as many do to cheeseburger on cornbread or a cold possum sandwich on dry wheat toast. But if you want to play it safe, then order 2 scrambled eggs. And the way you want them, man, is on credit. Now keep on goofing, horse fly.
1: Are you all croaked out and all black, dog? Is your face dirty from the lack of washing? If so, try Cinco Little Soap Ocean. They do the work hard without the strain on. And you will say happy days are here again. The only way you can beat it, man, is with a stick. And if you're driving home, be sure you got a car, or you too will be goofing off.

Hey there, groovy listeners. You're tuned into the one and only WFMU Rock and Soul stream with me, the Bunny, spinning the wax and talking the facts. Now, let's peek out that window, my fine friends. This misty morning in the Big Apple is keeping things cool and cozy with the mercury sitting at 53 degrees and the humidity hugging us tight at 96%. So, whether you're stepping out to catch the subway or just hanging back with a cup of joe, keep that jacket handy and let the rock and soul stream keep your spirits high. Stick around, we've got some fantastic tunes coming your way.

That was fun. In reverse order. Cause I love you. Pastels. Previous to that. I'm Finding It Rough by Everly Brothers on the album The Everly Brothers Sing. 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I Will Not Touch You. Baroques. And previous to that. Goofin' Off. Macy Skipper. 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

0: Hey there, all you cool cats and groovy gals. This is the bunny, hopping at ya on the WFMU Rock and Soul stream. Let's peek out the window this morning here in the big, bustling city of NYC. We've got ourselves a misty morning, with the mercury sitting at a cool 53 degrees and the humidity hugging us tight at 96%. So, keep your raincoat handy and maybe a warm tune on your lips as you step out into the mist. Stay tuned for more rock and soul coming your way, right after this weather break. Keep rockin', folks.
1: The musical genius of the world.

0: That was fun. We've just heard Nightmare by Marauders. And before that, Can't You See? Count and the Colony. Previous to that, Can't Get You Out of My Heart by the Rustics. The Third Eye by the Dovers. 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It's 53 degrees in New York.
1: People have always asked me, Mary Jane, how strong is love? Well, I'm going to explain.

Hi. Hope you're enjoying the Rock and Soul Bunny Show. In the heat of the morning. David Bowie from the album The Best of the BBC Sessions 1968-72. And previous to that, The Dance at St. Francis by Barracuda. And previous to that, Ultimate Power by Sound Expedition. And before that, Crazy for Your Love by Charles Bradley. That's how strong love is. 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It's 53 degrees in New York. Now, back to the music.

Welcome to the new WFMU Rock and Soul Radio stream. I've got a lot of great music for you this hour. Enjoy the electric sounds of artificial intelligence.

we've just heard City of People, Illusion, and previous to that, I Don't Love You No More by Continental Coets, Country Life by Ginger Valley. Before that, Help Me Find Myself, Trawa. Previous to that, I Missed My Cloud, Hopi and the Bohemes, Bright Lights, Windy City, Westminster. And before that, Now By Mere Existence. 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It's 53 degrees in New York. Now, back to the show.

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5: Good morning, rock and rollers and soul shakers. You're tuned into the one and only WFMU Rock and Soul stream with me, the Bunny, spinning the platters that matter. Now, before we dive into our next set of toe tappers, let's hop on over to today's weather scoop right here in the Big Apple. We've got a misty morning painting our cityscape today, with the thermometer reading a cool 53 degrees. Humidity's high at 95%, making it feel like you're walking through a cloud. So, whether you're heading to work or just rolling out of bed, make sure to grab your jacket as it's a bit nippy out there. Alright, keep your radio locked on WFMU and let's get back to the beats with some more rock and soul to power up.

That was fun. We've just heard Standing on the Corner by the Harrison Brothers, and Your Mind by Yorkshires, Wild Illusions by 9th Street Bridge, and before that, 99th Floor, TNT. Before that, Buzzsaw, The Turtles from the album The Turtles Present the Battle of the Bands. And previous to that, Tomorrow, Real Life Permanent Dream. 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

0: Gladys Knight in the pits with that heavy beat, coke after coke.
1: We've just heard Haze Woman, Anon, Ode to Carabasid Fats by Significant Other, Casting My Spell by West Dacus and the Rebels. And before that, The Night Is Almost Gone, The Delicate Balance. And before that, Walk Me Out by the Bethlehem Exit. Previous to that, Retreat, Sharon Jones and the Dap Kings. 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It's 54 degrees in New York. Now, back to the show.

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1: How's everybody? Good morning, good afternoon, and good evening. Wherever you are, this is the Travel Zone. I am DJ Time Traveler. And I know I broke in here a little early. A lot of stuff going on. You know, be safe out there together. Let me see if I could get this track together right now. I was on the wrong one. That's what happened. Oh, okay. Here we go. Bloodstones.

In this crooked game of power politics here in America, the Negro, namely the race problem, integration, civil rights issue, are all nothing but tools used by the whites who call themselves liberals against another group of whites who call themselves conservatives, either to get into power or to retain power. Among whites here in America, the political teams are no longer divided into Democrats and Republicans. The whites who are now struggling for control of the American political throne are divided into liberal and conservative camps. The white liberals from both parties cross party lines to work together toward the same goal. And white conservatives from both parties do likewise. The white liberal differs from the white conservative only in one way. The liberal is more deceitful, more hypocritical than the conservative. Both want power, but the white liberal is the one who has perfected the art of posing as the Negro's friend and benefactor. And by winning the friendship and support of the Negro, the white liberal is able to use the Negro as a pawn or a weapon in this political football game that is constantly raging between the white liberals

white conservatives. The American Negro is nothing but a political football, and the white liberals control this ball through tricks or tokenism, false promises of integration and civil rights. In this game of deceiving and using the American Negro, the white liberals have complete cooperation of the Negro civil rights leader, who sell our people out for a few crumbs of token recognition, token gains, token progress. In the New York Tribune, in an editorial dated February the 5th, 1960, they pointed out that out of 11 million qualified Negro voters, only 2,700,000 actually take time to vote. This means that, roughly speaking, only 3 million out of the 11 million Negroes who are qualified to vote take an active part, and the remaining 8 million

0: less wars to begin with. So don't push it with everybody else worrying about what the show is doing. Just tell them to try. Just tell them to try. Nothing can do.
1: Every time I'm worried,
0: fights with other people. Just tell them to try. It's a shame. It's so beautiful. It's exhausting.
1: Administration. We gotta get Nixon out of office, that's what it takes.

0: 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This is the Travel Zone. I am DJ Time Traveler. Okay. Take that out. Hope everybody's feeling good. I got a mess here right now. You know, so I'm going to go right into a couple of Prince remixes. I had a mix CD that I had that Ian Friday made, but I got to look for it. Didn't know what I did with it, you know. But these are a couple of his remixes by Osalande Crew called Yoruba Soul. So we know last week was his, I think it was last week or the following week, one of them was his birthday. So I wanted to do a little something for the artist formerly known as Prince. So let's get this going, y'all.
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Just was feeling some classics today. Oh, woo, y'all. All right, here we go.

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1: I gave you everything I had.
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0: Into time.
1: I tried so hard to break loose, but you gained control every day. I watched you take my whole world from me, and there was nothing I could do. A secret word, a hidden touch, and I belong to you.

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I just knew that I liked you. Seems everything about you was right on time. And just thinking about a little.

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This is Travel Zone. I'm DJ Time Traveler. I'm so glad you sat in with me, you know, kept me up, you know, little issues, but it's all right. All's good. See y'all next week. Everybody have a great day, as the whisper says.

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Lots of soul music for you this hour. Enjoy the electric sounds of artificial intelligence.

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This is the Bunny Hopping at You Live on WFMU's Rock and Soul stream. As you roll out of bed and pull back those curtains, you'll find yourself wrapped in a blanket of haze this fine morning here in the Big Apple. Temperatures sitting pretty at 60 degrees with a humidity level of 84%, making the air feel as thick as a Motown bass line. So, whether you're stepping out or staying cozy inside, keep it locked right here for all the rock and soul you need to make your day a hit. Stay tuned, stay groovy, and remember, you heard it on WFMU's Rock and Soul stream. Let's keep the record spinning and the good times rolling.

That was fun. You've just heard. What kind of lady? DD Sharp. Oh, wee baby, I love you. Fred Hughes. Previous to that. Wish someone would care. Irma Thomas. Blisters by the James Hunter 6. Previous to that. Stranger to My Happiness by Sharon Jones and the Dap Kings. Love Jones. Charles Bradley, request lines are open at 516-654-4059. 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It's 60 degrees in New York. Now, back to the music.

0: Good morning, groovy listeners. You're tuned into the Rock and Soul stream with me, the Bunny, spinning the platters that matter. Hey, race the scoop on the loop around a Big Apple. We're waking up to a bit of haze hanging over the city, with the mercury sitting pretty at 60 degrees. Humidity's high at 84%, making it feel like you're walking through a cloud. So, whether you're stepping out or staying in, keep it locked on WFMU for all the hits that fit. Stay cool, cats and kittens.
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3: This one goes out to Brooklyn Boy.

We've just heard This Heart of Mine, The Artistics. Get it while you can by Checkmates for Brooklyn Boy. And previous to that, Go Go Train by John Payne. And before that, He's Mine, The Como Mamas. Previous to that, A Caged Man by Rotations from the album No Anchor. And before that, Midnight Sky, Parts 1 and 2. The Isley Brothers. 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It's 61 degrees in New York. Now, back to the show.

out of the rut and back in the groove. That's what happens when you make it Pepsi-Cola. 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Hey, everybody, always ask for Pepsi-Cola. 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

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I've got a lot of great music for you this hour. Enjoy the electric sounds of artificial intelligence.

Hey there, groovy listeners. This is the Bunny hopping at you on the Rock and Soul stream, WFMU. Right now in the Big Apple, we've got a hazy curtain dimming our city's shine. It's sitting pretty at 64 degrees with the humidity hanging at 78%, making it feel like you're walking through a misty cloud of mystery. So, keep your cool, stay hydrated, and let the tunes roll on WFMU as we spin the platters that matter. Keep it locked right here, folks. We've got more rock and soul coming your way.

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I want to tell you about my Lucy. 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

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It ain't what you're thinking. The Lucy I'm talking about is my guitar.

Hi. Hope you're enjoying the Rock and Soul Bunny Show. We've just heard Just Don't Complain by John English, 3 and the Lemon Drops. I Love, Lucy. Albert King. Before that, Hot Smoke and Sassafras by The Mooch. My Life by Westminster. And before that, Rainbow Chaser by Trawa. 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

And we're back, grooving on through this fine afternoon right here on the WFMU Rock and Soul stream, with yours truly, the Bunny, spinning those platters that matter. Now, let's hop on over to the weather window. If you're out and about in the Big Apple, we've got a haze hanging over the city, kind of like a soft blanket over the skyline, with the thermometer reading a cool 64 degrees. Humidity sitting pretty at 76%, so you might feel a bit of that moisture in the air as you twist and shout through your day. Keep it locked right here for all the best tunes and updates. Stay cool, kittens and cats.

0: we've just heard. Daytime, nighttime. Band of Wind and. Previous to that. The Children Have Your Tongue by This Generation. Before that. Ode to Carabasid Fats by Significant Other. Hayes Woman. Anon. Before that. Have You Seen Her Face by The Birds? The Break of Dawn. Bedpost Oracle, request lines are open at 516-654-4059. 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It's 64 degrees in New York. More music now.
1: Hi, I'm Marvin Gaye. You know, the free press swings pretty good with the team beat. That's a special page that covers the record beat, the what's happening beat, the I got a problem beat, the clothes beat, the whole team beat. 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

0: This is the highlight of the day.
1: That was fun. In reverse order. Faces come, feelings go. Concepts. Before that. Watusi Zombie by Jan Davis. Before that. Little Girl, Little Boy. Odyssey from the album Where the Action Is. Los Angeles Nuggets 1965 to 1968. I Feel a Change. Charles Bradley. And previous to that. Her. Victor's on the album Her, Not Only a Girl Knows, request lines are open at 516-654-4059. 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

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I've got a lot of great music for you this hour. 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

Hey, all you cool cats and groovy kittens out there tuning into the Rock and Soul stream on WFMU, this is the Bunny Hoppin' at you through your radio. Let's pause the tunes for a quick weather beat. Right now, in the heart of the Big Apple, we're experiencing a bit of haze, so it's like we're all living in a dream, baby. The temperature is a smooth 67 degrees with a humidity making us feel a touch more tropical at 71%. Keep your shades on and maybe your umbrella handy as you groove through the city. Alright, enough of the weather jive, let's spin back to those stacks of wax. Keep it locked right here for more rock and soul that's good for your soul.

That was fun. You've just heard Ronnie, Ronnie by Group Therapy. And before that, 04 Heed the Warning, The Thanes. And before that, She Treats Me Bad by The Bittersweets. And previous to that, Brother Lookout, Swinging Machine. Previous to that, Our Day Will Come, Spiral Staircase from the album Columbia CS9852. Before that, When My Mind Is Not Live by The Status Quo, request lines are open at 516-654-4059. 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It's 67 degrees in New York. Now, back to the show.

0: Hey, hey, hey, all you groovy cats and kittens out there, this is the bunny hopping through your speakers on the WFMU Rock and Soul stream. If you're tuning in from the Big Apple, well, let me paint the scene for you this fine afternoon. We've got a blanket of haze hovering over the city, with the mercury sitting pretty at 67 degrees. Humidity's playing tag at about 70%, so it's a tad muggy but just right for a slow stroll through Central Park or maybe sipping something cool on the stoop. Stay tuned and keep it locked right here for more rock, soul, and everything in between. Keep cool, keep groovy, and let the music play on.
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1: The breakout record of the week, already number one. The Red Magoos, and you ain't seen nothing yet.

That was fun. You've just heard Out on the Floor, Dobie Gray on the album Soul Survivors 1 PT 1. Before that, Acid Raga Part 2, Sun Cycle. Before that, Realized by the Pawnbrokers. And previous to that, The Night is Almost Gone, The Delicate Balance, Casting My Spell by West Dakus and the Rebels. And before that, You Can't Take Your Love Away from Me, Harry Nilsson from the album Spotlight on Nilsson. And previous to that, Free as the Wind, Limits. Did you know you can make a request at 516-654-4059? 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It's 67 degrees in New York. Now, back to the music.

That was fun. We've just heard House of the Rising Sun 1969, Oscar and the Majestics. And before that, Rain on the Roof by The Lovin' Spoonful. Before that, Satisfaction by Otis Redding. Feeling Bad, The Christian Brothers. And previous to that, Scars by The Household Sponge from the album Scars backed with Second Best. And before that, Now I See by Sharon Jones and the Daft Kings. You can make a request at 516-654-4059. 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

Hi, this is John Howard, and I'd just like to say a big thank you to Edward Rogers and everyone at Atlantic Tunnel Radio for supporting my music so fantastically over the last few years.

Good afternoon, tunnelers. How are you all doing out there? Yeah, this is Atlantic Tunnel. I'm your host, Edward Rogers. It's WFMU Rock and Soul Radio. And we've got a kind of an interesting show this week. We lined up a lot of glitter songs, primarily in the 1974 through 75, you know, all over the place. And I just picked some that normally I don't think people play. Or we don't hear enough of. How's that? And I just wanted to pick up some faves of mine from old days. Some I'd forgotten. Some you may forget or forgotten. And we'll just have a good time with it, all right? So this is a good time to stomp your feet if that's what you want to do this Sunday afternoon. And we're going to get started with Slade right now. This will get you.

Yeah, I think we got off to a good start there. I think you have an idea what the show is all about. I have to tell you, the chat box is open if you want to come in and join us. Come on, tell us whether you like these songs, like them, dislike them, whatever. Just say hello. All of those. Let me give you a breakdown of what we heard, okay? We opened the set with Nobody's Fool, which was Slade, from their sixth studio album called Nobody's Fool. And it was the, I guess it reached number 14 in the UK charts in 76. After that, we released a single, Far, Far Away, which was the lead singer from single from Slade in Flame, which would in fact end up a studio album as number 2 and awarded a silver single award. Yeah, that was pretty cool. Then we tossed it out and we came up with Alex Harvey Band doing the Osmonds Crazy Horses from their album The Penthouse Tapes. Yeah, wasn't that, that's pretty wild. What Ruthie Said, Cockney Rebel, The Human Menage, 1973, their debut album, recorded in Air Studios, no less. We also had Tyrannosaurus Rex, Cat Black, from their Unicorn, which was the third studio album. The last album with the Steve Took, which was a shame, actually. And then we ended the set with Foxy Foxy. At the time, a Nun album single from Mott the Hoople, released in 1974. It only got up to number 33 in the charts, and I think that was a big decision maker for Ian Hunter to leave the band and go on a solo career. Anyway, that's a story for another time. Let's get back to music. This is a song, and I got to see these guys at the Bottom Line. This is a band called Sailor, Glass of Champagne. Enjoy.

This is a song I haven't really done too much with. Well, I was thinking, you know, this one recorded in France in a good studio there called the Ballrooms of Mars. You've gone.

Hello there, I'm Edward Rogers. It's Atlantic Tunnel and it's WFMU Rock and Soul Stereo. And you just heard David Essex, Cool Out Tonight. You might remember him from the single Rock On. This was a single that came out later on and made the top 40 in 1977. And I just thought, well, we've got a lot of glitter things there. We can take some leisure and some leverage when we're doing this set or the show. Let's put it that way. Before that, The Cat Crept In by Mud, which was the follow-up to Tiger Feet, which you heard in the set also. Reached number two in 1974. Chin and Chapman were the writers, and the writers on a lot of these songs. In for a Penny, Slade, released 1975. And it was the lead single from Nobody's Fool, which reached number 11 in the UK charts. I'm reading that. Then we had a live track that I found by Mark Bolan and T-Rex. Well, actually, it's just Mark Bolan. It's acoustic. Ballroom of Mars, which was a track in the, I guess, on the Slider album, which was the seventh studio album by him. Tiger Feet, which we just talked about, by Mud, Chin and Chapman. Reached number one, UK hit. Glass of Champagne. What can I tell you about that? Well, it was a big hit single in 1975 and reached number two in the UK charts and launched this band. They only had this one huge hit. And even though they were pretty talented guys, they couldn't get any further with that, with the image and the type of material they were playing. But they kept on trying anyway. All right, you ready to go to... Devil Gate Drive. Well, I am. So let's go. All right. Here we go.

The clothes, they said the things to make it seem improbable. The will of a lie like the hope it was. And the good men tomorrow had their feet in the wallow, and their heads of brawn were nice ashone, and how they bought their positions with saccharine and trust. And the world was asleep

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1: We didn't know that. All right. This is WFMU Rock and Soul Radio. This is Atlantic Tunnel. I'm your host, Edward Rogers. And we just heard Virginia Plain by Roxy Music, their debut single, 1972, which reached number 4 in the UK charts. Yeah, they did all right for themselves. Before that, I just picked 3 David Bowie songs at random, trying to get into the heart and soul of early Bowie. Soul Love from Ziggy Stardust, 1972. What a great song. I love that. I love the album, actually. Before that, Holy Holy, which was from the Trident tapes, released as a single in 1971, but didn't do anything to the charts. And before that, we had the Bowley Brothers, which was from Honky Dory, another amazing record if you don't know it. Just, what can I tell you about that? It's an amazing record. And then we started off with Devil Gate Drive by Susie Quattro, which was her second single and final number one single in the UK. Again, written by Chin and Chapman. Those guys must have been busy in that time. All right, talking about busy, let's get down to it. Let's get back to Goodbye to Jane right here on Slade.

kind of went all over the place there. It's Edward Rogers, it's Atlantic Tunnel, of course, and it's Sunday afternoon. What did you just hear? Well, we ended the set with Satellite of Love by Lou Reed. I don't have to say anything else about that song. That's from Transformer. What a wonderful album. Before that, Once Bitten, Twice Shy. I don't think I've ever played that, by Ian Hunter and Mick Ronson. And that is after they left Mott the Hoople, and Mick Ronson had just came in and left right away with Ian Hunter. So, a weird time. We weren't going to forget Alice Cooper, 18, an anthem that we'll always remember. Wish I Was 18 Again. That set included Wizard, or Bell, excuse me, Bell, Boar Park Incident. I knew I'd get it. Boar Park Incident by Evie. By not Evie, by Wizard. Messing up here. We also had in the set Jim Capaldi, who started a solo career away from Traffic and came up with this lovely song called Evie, which I swear was from Vander and Young's Evie, but well, who am I to say anything? The Dean and I, 10cc, a big hit for them from an album that 10cc that came out. No one thought they'd do. They didn't know who they were. What would they be? Good, bad, whatever. Man, they turned out to be a great band. Who knew? And we opened the set with Goodbye to Jane by Slade. What more can you ask for than that? We're rocking and rolling here in 70s style. Let's put it that way. And this song is very appropriate for today as it was then. By Sparks.

It's Atlantic Tunnel. And what did you just hear? Well, we just ended the set with This Town Ain't Big Enough for the Both of Us by Sparks from Come On My House. What a great title. And the single itself reached number 2 in the UK charts. Let me see what we had before it. Get It On. I mean, that's a worldwide hit. T-Rex, it is the affinity of what glitter and glam was all about. Really says everything. From their Electric Warrior album, also, you know, the single charted even over here, which is great. Before that, an unusual song that I don't think I've ever played by Nick Gilder, Roxy Roller. And there's a whole kind of like 3 or 4 different versions came out, all I think by him, and all of them just like that. check out the Hot Child in the City album. We did the Wild One single by Susie Quattro. Never Turn Your Back on Mother Earth, Sparks, from Propaganda. Great record, great song, and a great message, all delivered in one. All right, we're getting near the end of the show, and I really wanted to end the show with T-Rex. And I was watching a best of T-Rex the other night on television, and this track came back, and it was called Whatever Happened to the Teenage Dream? And I think that's so appropriate for today. And we're still dreaming. We're still dreaming, darling. So let me see if I can get that in and one other track. We'll see you next week. All right, mates. Thank you so much for listening.

In a life of almosts and not quites, I half imagine Barbara Windsor shrieking in, pursued by a cackling Sir James and an indignant Kenneth Williams. Hands raised in horror, nostrils aflame, in the tunnel, a silent companion catches my glancing reflections.

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I've got a lot of great music for you this hour. Enjoy the electric sounds of artificial intelligence.

0: Hello, hello, all you groovy cats and kittens out there. This is the bunny, hopping into your hearts on the WFMU Rock and Soul stream. Let's take a quick peek outside, shall we? It's a cloudy groove in the big city today, and we're floating at a cool 72°F with a humidity that's hanging at 58%. Not too shabby for shaking your tail feather out on the streets of NYC. So keep your radio dialed in, and let's keep rocking and rolling through this cloudy afternoon together. 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
0: This one goes out to Space Cowboy.

Hi. Hope you're enjoying the Rock and Soul Bunny Show. The Wawatusi by the Orlans. Before that, You Move In by Birds from the album Where the Action Is. Los Angeles Nuggets 1965 to 1968, that was a request by Space Cowboy. And before that, Glass Road by Wet Paint. And previous to that, Mother Samwell. Waters. Days of a Quiet Sun by Group 9.

Hey there, all you cool cats and groovy listeners, this is the Bunny Hoppin' at You Live on the Rock and Soul stream, WFMU. Now, let's take a quick peek at what's happening outside in the Big Apple. We've got clouds rolling across the sky, keeping things a smooth and even 72 degrees. Humidity's hanging at a mellow 58%, so not too sticky, not too dry, just right for a stroll through the city or a chill day indoors. Keep it locked right here for all your favorite rock and soul hits. Stay cool, NYC. Now, let's spin some more tracks to keep our afternoon hopping.

0: 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We hope you love all the music we play.
1: That was fun. You've just heard. The Children Have Your Tongue. This Generation. And before that. I Saw Her Again Last Night. The Mamas and the Papas on the album 16 of their greatest hits Instant Request by Space Cowboy. Before that. Ode to Carabas and Fats by Significant Other. And before that. Take Away. Checkmates. Before that. California My Way. The Fifth Dimension Instant Request by Space Cowboy. The Looking Glass of Time. Spontaneous Corruption. Previous to that. 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It's 71 degrees in New York. 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

Hi, I'm Marvin Gaye. You know, the free press swings pretty good with the team beat. That's a special page that covers the record beat, the what's happening beat, the I got a problem beat, the clothes beat, the whole team beat. 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

Hi. Hope you're enjoying the Rock and Soul Bunny Show. 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Good Times by Sam Cooke on the album Ain't That Good News. The Land of Stone by The Black Narcosis. And before that, Post Bellum Blues. 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It's 71 degrees in New York. Now, back to the show.

Welcome to the new WFMU Rock and Soul radio stream. I've got a lot of great music for you this hour. Enjoy the electric sounds of artificial intelligence.

Hey there, groovy listeners, this is the bunny hopping right into your speakers from WFMU Rock and Soul Stream. Let's take a quick peek outside, shall we? If you're strolling through the Big Apple this fine afternoon, you're catching a bit of drizzle, so maybe grab that slicker or a groovy umbrella. We're hanging at 69 degrees with a humidity that's tapping at 63%, making it feel a bit more like a mild soup than a crisp fall day. But hey, nothing a little rock and soul can't make a whole lot brighter. Keep it locked here for more tunes that'll make you forget all about that drizzle.

Adults of Adults. One Too Many Mornings. Association on the album Where the Action Is. Los Angeles Nuggets 1965 to 1968. Before that, Nobody Else But You. What Knots. And before that, You Better Find Your Way. Glennis Annette and the Confederates. Previous to that, It Isn't So. The Excels. Previous to that, Last Night I Cried by the Beachniks. And previous to that, The Rise and Fall of Flingel Bunt by the Shadows. And previous to that, Slip Away by Charles Bradley. Did you know you can make a request at 516-654-4059? 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
2: Hey, all you groovy cats and cool kittens out there, this is the bunny hopping at you from the Rock and Soul stream, WFMU. Now, let's take a quick peek at what Mother Nature's serving up for us this fine afternoon in the Big Apple. We've got a bit of drizzle misting down, so keep those umbrellas handy. The temperature's sitting at a mellow 67 degrees with humidity hanging at 69%. Not too hot, not too cold. Just right for a little shuffle in the city. So, keep your radio tuned, your spirits high, and let the good tunes roll while you glide through this gray pearl of a day. 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

That was fun. In reverse order. Take her back. The Zephyrs. 1. Dream on. Sound apparatus. Before that. The night is almost gone by the delicate balance. And previous to that. Casting my spell. West Dakus and the rebels. And before that. Stay away from her by Brian Highland. And before that. Plastic people. Wildwood, request lines are open at 516-654-4059. 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It's 67 degrees in New York.

That was fun. Death IA Dream by Psychotron. Shifting Sands. West Coast Pop Art Experimental Band 4, SF Sorrow. Nobody's Lover. Roger Tillison on the album Ain't It Hard. Sunset Strip 60s Sounds, Garage and Psych from Beaver Records. 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And before that, 01, Wake Up Fool. Otis Blackwell. 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

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I've got a lot of great music for you this hour. Enjoy the electric sounds of artificial intelligence.

0: Webster defines traffic as an intercourse, commercial trade between distant countries, communities, individuals, etc. The law defines traffic as sneaky nighttime crime. Both definitions are archaic word bull. Traffic is now. Four people, 11 songs, and 10 full pages of photographs. An album. New from United Artists Records. Traffic is different. It defines itself. Traffic. It drives.
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2: Hey, hey, hey, all you groovy cats out there tuning into the Rock and Soul stream on WFMU. This is the Bunny, spinning those platters that matter, coming at you live. Let's take a quick look outside, shall we? It's a hazy scene in the big city today, and I'm not just talking about the fog on your glasses. We're sitting at a comfortable 65 degrees with a humidity that's hanging on at 77%. So, whether you're strolling through Central Park or hustling down Broadway, keep cool and keep it tuned right here for all your favorite hits. Stay groovy, and let the music play.
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You're listening to the great all-British star pop show, Top of the Pops. And at this point, the Yardbirds give us their interpretation of a number which is currently a big hit here, the McCoy's success, Hang On Sloopy.

Hey there, groovy listeners. This is the Bunny hopping at you on the Rock and Soul stream on WFMU, bringing you the beats and the weather treats. Right now, in the heart of the Big Apple, we're experiencing a bit of a haze hanging over the city. It's a mild day out there with the mercury sitting pretty at 65 degrees. Humidity's playing a bit of a sticky tune at 77%, so you might feel that moisture in the air as you're bopping around town. So, keep your cool, stay smooth, and let the good times roll as we bring you more rock and soul here on WFMU. 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

in reverse order. Rain on the Roof, The Lovin' Spoonful, and before that, I Belong With You, Bobby and Lori. 1523 Blair, The Outcasts. Previous to that, Stormy, The Jesters of Newport. And before that, If I Could See You Now by Sunny and the Sunliners from the album Sunny, that was a request by Steely Chris. Before that, Hang On Sloopy by the Yardbirds. And before that, You Set the Scene by Love on the album Where the Action Is. Los Angeles Nuggets 1965-1968, that goes out to S_P_G. Previous to that, Color Me Columbuth by Johnny Thompson Quintet. And before that, Conformity to Society by Unknown. Before that, See the Way by Black Diamonds for SF Sorrow. And previous to that, School Days by The Attack. And before that, Mad Mod Speedball, The Psychedelic Symphony. Hi to the folks on the chat board, S_P_G, and Steely Chris. 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
1: That was fun. 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Let's Talk About Us by Johnny Kidd and the Pirates. Beware. Big Beats. Previous to that, 04 Heed the Warning. 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It's 65 degrees in New York. Now, back to the show.

Bubblegum OD is afoot. It's time for the other shoe to drop as I finally solve the mystery of Footsie on tonight's show. You put your left foot in, you put your left foot out, you put your left foot in, and you shake it all down.

bones, all the components needed to turn it into good bubblegum. Crank up the Farfisa and there you go. A little bit of Chewy Chewy stuck in the middle of Pintura Fresca's version. Before that, I played the 1910 Fruit Gum Company with Goody Goody Gumdrops and Ohio Express doing a cover of their label mates, 1910 Fruit Gum Company's 1-2-3 Red Light. I also squeezed in some Mud with Tiger Feet, the MC5, and Shaken Street. And I played Turtle Crazy by the Toy Dolls. That one came from Bubblegum Explosion Volume 4. I started the show out with Sheena is a Punk Rocker by the Ramones. The song that woke me up to punk rock and teenage life. Those things happened at the exact same time. Thank you, 16 Magazine, for running articles and photos of the Ramones. I first saw them in one of those Spot the Errors contests in 16 when I was in 7th grade and realized that there was some new stuff out there I needed to discover. And luckily, my AM radio station in the suburbs of Los Angeles, KHJ, took a chance on them for some reason. I can't believe that I first heard the Ramones and the Sex Pistols on KHJ, but it happened. Honestly, it sounded like bubblegum to me. This right here is Take 5, the Brubeck song, of course, and it is being interpreted by the Soulful Strings. Works for me. Going to get back into the music now with one of my very favorite bubblegum songs by the Uniques, Joe Stampley's group. Kind of an unlikely suspect. It always reminds me of Mary Has a Little Lamb with a Touch of Soul. It is Sha La Love.

Are you sick of Footsie yet? A couple weeks ago, I played this song, which was allegedly by The Chosen Few. But I disputed that this was the right version because I couldn't prove it. The lyrics were about a children's toy. And when I looked up The Chosen Few, what I found was a song called Footsie that was recorded much later. It was from the mid-70s. The band that recorded this new version was called Wigan's Chosen Few, and it was Northern Soul. It was a live instrumental, nothing about a children's game. It was all horn. There were write-ups on YouTube referred to the earlier version, and when I went to those, they showed images of the 1968 45 by The Chosen Few on Roulette Records and mentioned the tour. However, that song was also an instrumental. So what was the deal? Footsie's Chosen Few song that I played on my show was from a comp, and it had lyrics. It must have been a different band, right? Then I found a newspaper article about the Footsie toy. The article quoted famous music business shyster Morris Levy, president of Roulette Records, talking about how he hired a group to write this Footsie song about the toy, and they promoted it on TV, dance shows, and he mentions the group is called The Chosen Few. But I was disputing that this was the version that I played. The Footsie 45 from 1968 that I saw pictures of clearly said instrumental. Canadian listener and friend of mine, Charlene, contacts me, and she has located a French version of Footsie by French-Canadian brother duo Robert and Gilles Brown. And so I'm thinking, maybe they did the original Footsie. Maybe they did one side in French and one side in English. I finally located it. The other side of the 45 is not a version of Footsie in English. I go back to Chosen Few. And you know what I noticed? The single features Footsie on both sides. And I start to think, maybe one side is instrumental and the other side has lyrics. So I decide to contact one of the sellers on Discogs. And I ask him if he can play the song. And if one of the sides has lyrics. And if it does, if the lyrics happen to be about a toy. And he gets back to me really quickly and he says, yeah, it is. So mystery solved. The Chosen Few did record Footsie with lyrics. I was just the only person in the world who was even remotely interested in hearing the version with lyrics about a children's toy. The end. Also in this set, I played That's When Happiness Began by Gwyn Owen, Baby Blue by Badfinger, Baby Blue by Chocolate Watch Band, See the Light by The Flame, and Sha La Love by The Uniques. Here's The Honeycomb.

just listened to Some Kind of Wonderful by Soul Brothers 6. Also in this set, I played Hello with New York Groove. Some Souls with Zero Hour. Inside Outside Upside Down by Josie and the Pussycats. And Inside Outside Upside Down by Sunny Child. And I started the set out with Honeycomb and Girls, It Ain't Easy. Ain't That the Truth? Right now we're listening to Respect by The Majestics. I got this song from Yorkville Evolution. Yorkville Evolution is a comp full of bands from a suburb of Toronto, I believe. All right, so that's my show for tonight. And I got one more song for you after that. I want you to stay tuned because Richard Wigg is up next with The Wig Out, a fine show. And he will be followed by Harry Parmenter and his fine show, The Fun House. It's double trouble. Or maybe it's a triple threat if you can't bubblegum OD, which you just listened to. My name is Becky, and I will be here again next week at 4 p.m. Pacific, 7 p.m. Eastern on WFMU's Rock and Soul Stream. Have a great night, everybody. I'm going to sign off with Harumi Hosono and Maharu Koshi. And good morning, Mr. Echo. 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